Medic 4, stage for the PD, 12 Stokes Road for an IEA. Medic 4, stage for the PD, 12 Stokes Road for an IEA. Rockingham Road, Rockingham Road,

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1: 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They've requested no lights, no sirens, and to stage at Triangle Mobile.

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Sam 14-29. Good. No answer at the front. 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Nothing back here. Copy. We had consensus on the wife to go inside, so we can probably head in a second. Copy. How many trucks, front?

0: is 14. Is LFD cleared to enter the scene?
1: I throw it across.
0: Okay. Medic 4, you're clear to enter the scene.
2: Tracy.

0: file on there for. It's been evaluated, refused, and be transferred to the hospital by LPD.
1: It's been evaluated and refused transporting to LPD. Correction, transported by LPD to the hospital. It's been a foreign service.
0: P183 back.
1: P183 back.

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2: 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Can you just give him a call ahead, just let him know that he's kind of passively resistant?
1: Hello.

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0: 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That's 41334.2.
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0: Can you contact Hampton PD? 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
0: It is 35764.3. 35764.3. 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
1: Seven.
2: Headquarters 5-4, back in town, you can show me clear.
1: Seven.
3: Three, four, from 14.
0: Good.
3: Spoke with Officer Bates from Hampton PD. I advise her that you guys are meeting him at Bentwood Jail.
0: Copy. 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

0: 40 and 30 from headquarters. Respond to 12 Ashley Drive for a possible domestic between a 15-year-old son and the rest of the household. Caller states his son was suspended from school and is now out of control, threatening the household, and had attempted to run away earlier.
1: Copy, 12 Ashley. Stand 14.
0: Okay.
2: 5-4, I'm on Mammoth, I can go.
1: Hold.
0: Can
1: you send 5-4 instead of 40?
0: 10-5. 40, do you copy?
2: Affirmative.
0: 5-4, I also copy that you will be responding.

0: Okay.
1: They
0: tell us to respond from the station as well.
1: Perfect.
0: Voyager
2: 10-14. Good. I'm behind 3-0 without lights and sirens. I can wait till 5 for a light and go with them.

0: 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Who's your call now?
1: 7.
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0: 5-4, courier.

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2: Can you check 102 from 93 westbound? A report of a red Mazda driving well into the speed limit and not maintaining their lane. Caller said the vehicle was behind them and they are no longer near it. Did not provide a plate, only that it was a red Mazda.

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1: Go for it, sir.
0: Seven.
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0: Say 14.
1: 14.
0: Yeah, it's a code 5. I'll be clear.
1: Good luck.

0: Concourse 3-0.
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0: Party's been separated for the night. I'll take an offense and you have to be clear.
1: 10-5.

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0: 3971.
1: Go for both.
0: Both units start to the area of 28 and Page, just like a call for a motor vehicle accident. Hit and run. The caller said that he believes the other vehicle had fired a firearm upon him. The other vehicle took off towards Page Road, described as a blue Honda Civic. Nobody's injured. Caller is just pulled over.
1: 3-9, did you say fired a firearm at them?
0: Affirmative.

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0: units responding. Sounds like it was a passenger of the blue Honda Civic. Had reached out the window and fired upon him. He saw a flash and burst of smoke.
1: Copy, we're famine, let's chill down.
2: So, on the infrastructure trailer, he's had some interest right there.

0: Calvary's vehicle turn on the page heading into Manchester, but he was unsure.
1: Stand by, can you notify Manchester, please? Also, see if an airport unit can blow the area of the airport.

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0: Porter Street 4. I'll be checking the area page for that vehicle.
1: 6-4, Sam.

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1: Copy.
2: Four from 39. They took a left on Page heading north on 28.

0: Same 5 from headquarters. Same 5, I have a pending suspicious person at Cracker Barrel. Employees are trying to leave and this mail party is staring at them through the windows. They feel uncomfortable.
1: Can you head that way, please?
2: Copy, guys.
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1: Working on it now.
0: Copy. It sounds like a Massachusetts license plate.

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0: 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He's the one I'm speaking to.
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1: 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Active Adam, Manchester, -23.
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0: Tefas and Manchester does have the info and they will be putting it out.
1: Copy, thank you.

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1: Cover.
2: I'm 10-1 for the K-9 call out for this call.
0: Bye-bye.
2: Do you guys have a better description on the suspect vehicle? I'm 10-9 with Manchester, PD K-9. He's got a Civic stop in their town.
0: Sig-0 was described as a blue Honda Civic, mask plates, and the passenger had a black sweatshirt and was a white male.
2: We happen to know if it had a headlight out.
3: Six, you didn't mention about the headlight. You just mentioned seeing fog lights on the vehicle.

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Main entrance, first aggression off level. A3 engine 1, respond 1 airport road at the main entrance, first aggression off level. 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

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You'll be looking for a male at the front entrance wearing navy colored t-shirt, green sneakers, significant language barrier, 39-year-old male, believes to have weakness in his legs due to anxiety.

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0: 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Six Nora, Nora Paul 5-2. Six Nora, Nora Paul 5-2.
1: Seven. It's on a blue Honda Civic to a Gene Isaac, packet out of Somerville, -23.

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0: time when UF companies are responding. Reported as fully involved tractor trailer unit cab in the parking lot. Unoccupied, no exposures.
1: 5-3. Clear to copy and name in the universe. Last name's hyphenated. Paul Edward Roth, Edward Zebra, Charlie Adam Lincoln Ocean, first Carlos, date of birth 12-2-1985. Should be out of Massachusetts.
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1: Engine one.
0: We'll be on scene. We have an extinguished tractor trailer fire. We'll be assisting.
1: Engine one, you're reporting on scene with an extinguished tractor trailer fire. 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
1: Okay.
0: I don't anything.
1: If you have the VZ respond back up here, we have an oil leak from the truck that's going down into a storm drain.
0: Receive.

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1: You can hold a DES and then also contact CFR, see if they want to hold office.
0: Receive, is it coming from another one?
1: No, it's coming from the tractor trailer unit.
0: Receive, thank you.

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1: All right.
0: You also have resources. Do you need the rescue?
1: Yeah, why don't you start him this way, just in case.
0: Fire alarm rescue on, please.
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1: Charlie 1.
0: That LPD to 4 October for the forcible entry.
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1: Yes?
0: 3-9, can you respond to 4 October Lane with LFD and requesting unit to 4th Century? They're responding for a lift assist.
1: Yeah, 4 October.
2: Feeling in there.
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0: Just confirming you notified DEF.
1: On the phone with them now. CFR has also been updated.
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1: Yeah.

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1: So you're aware that Bill Phillips is going to be having a fire drill?
0: 10-5.

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1: Xanthu 10-3.
0: Car 6, we're to the lab.
1: 10-3.

777. Response, Maureen Circle, for report of a subject who appears to be sleeping in a vehicle parked on the side of the road. Should be an older, green Chevy Blazer.

engines 1 and 2, ladder 2, battalion 4, respond 313 Mammoth Road, the London Area Middle School, for box alarm activation. Engines 1 and 2, ladder 2, battalion 4, respond 313 Mammoth Road, the London Area Middle School, for box alarm activation. Sergeant Roden, Otterson Road, timeout 849.

Fire alarm to all companies, you can stand down. The school is conducting a fire drill. We did not have notification. Again, all companies, you can stand down for the middle school. School is conducting a fire drill. There was no notification to dispatch.

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0: Battalion 4 is on the air to the middle school.
1: Battalion 4, you're on the air to the middle school.
2: FYI, this car yesterday was reported as a DMV on the side of the party. Same situation, subject was pumped over the wheel.

0: 33 for assault. It's going to be Mammoth at Phillipsburg.
1: Right, 3103.
0: Mammoth at Phillipsburg, 431-2617. 431-2617.
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0: Vehicle comes back to a female. What is that person's name?
1: Copy, stand by. He's trying to get his ID.
0: 10-5.
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0: Last of Kirk Ham, King, Ida, Robert, King, Henry, Adam, Mary. First of Glenn, George, Lincoln, Edward, Nora. No initials, K as in King. Didworth, May 4th, 1996.

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1: 7-7.
2: Good.
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2: Good. Come on.
1: Seven.
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1: Just FYI, he does have 17 paperwork out of Arizona, in-state pickup only.

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0: Can you respond to O'Neill Cinemas on Orchard View Drive? Speak with the manager there, 10. He wants to report a burglary that occurred the other night. The alarm did go off and we responded, but he was not able to look at the camera footage until today, and he did see two people breaking in.
1: Pepper.
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1: 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Level. For shortness of breath and AFib, medic 2, respond 40 Buttrick Road, Elliott Urgent Care, Charlie level. For shortness of breath and rapid AFib, Gardner Circle and Mammoth Road, timeout 925.

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1: 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I'll be headed that way.

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0: 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The Ford Fusion was having lane control issues. First three on the plate were 603.
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0: 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If we can put him back on the top of the list, please.
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0: Copy, I have operator info for you if you're clear.
1: Center.
0: NHL 166-53413.
1: And Joe's Bell.
0: 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I have another plate for you. 546-2502.
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1: Ten five, it says come back to Michael, he's valid, and that is XP4 called Calderry. Michael is valid, he doesn't have them. Sorry, paperwork, I'm just calling Derry.
0: Bye-bye.
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0: 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Devising that paperwork is active and Derry's inquiring. Do you want to bring them there or do you want them to come here?
1: They can come here.

0: 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They are tied up at the moment. They will not be able to come.
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All companies, you're on responding. Caller reporting that the alarms are going off at the neighbor's house and that she can smell smoke. 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
0: On scene, no obvious conditions from the A side of a 2.5-story residential row home. 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

0: Time for it, man. Yeah, Lou, do you want me to assume command, or are you all set?
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2: Never.

0: 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Your name and address, please, on a 4-way F-150 pickup color gray.
1: Tyler.
0: Name sure, 505-7592.
1: Let's do Daniel Fraser, 47 Lawson Park.
0: Seven.
1: I'm gone.
0: Seven. I'm not that far.

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0: All windows and doors are still secure. 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
1: Hanford, that's negative.
0: Stand by, 12 units, someone.
1: Stand by.

0: Headquarters, Sam 7, copy out of stop. 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
1: Sampo.
0: Who do you have as the registered pilot?
1: It's to Joel Bristol Torres.
0: Copy, what does that come back as on the plate? This is going to be on an Infiniti Black G35X. I'm going to go grab those and then sit back.
1: Tempo, would you like a second unit?
0: I just want to start sliding this way with traffic. He's been cooperative so far.
1: Tempo, 33 from headquarters.
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1: 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West at Quincy.

0: 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What was the info on the call?
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0: Respond to the high school for 1025. 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She's in the lot next to Matthew Ford.
1: 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The court is 34. I still have 65. Take that for 30.
0: 10-5.
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0: 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It's coming from elevator number 2.
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0: for the same 14 from headquarters. 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
0: 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What's your preference?
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0: When you get a chance, can you take the following people off the board? Lincoln 5-3, Adam 5, Adam 6, Lincoln 4-6, and Sam 2.
1: Bye-bye.

0: 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Engine 4 will be running primary out of headquarters and will be on the air to Kenworth.
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0: Sugar Bear Gummy Pop. How are you doing?
1: Sunday.
0: One Sugar Bear Airlines, 275-4444. 275-4444. I'm not sure if he just struck another car and took off. If you just took another car, probably.
1: 7530.
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0: 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It's CL 22-23.
1: 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He is active out of Wyndham, negative 3.
0: Yeah,

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0: Check the area of Clover Lane and Old Derry Road for a report of a motor vehicle complaint. Caller stated there was a Uber Eats driver that dropped off food down the road and took off at an excessive speed past the reporting party and her kids on their bicycles. She gave me New Hampshire 20-578-8542. Again, 578-8542. It's on a 2014 Ford Focus, color black, out of Manchester.

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2: I assume they're gone by now, but I'm at Mammoth, so let's go behind straight that way. Hello. Headquarters
0: copies.
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1: Standard.
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0: You just getting a dairy by chance?
1: Simple.
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1: Negative.
0: There's a light blue Audi coming into town, female drivers, involved in pedestrian hit and run.
1: Copy, thank you.

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0: Do you have any other description on the Audi? Year, make, or model?
1: 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The plate he had didn't come back. 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
0: Copy.
2: 6078, Gary P. just called. And the only information they have is the light blue Audi for the female operator. And they were provided New Hampshire 052-0923, which didn't come back.
0: 70, copy.

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Rescue 1, Engine 2. A3, P1 and Battalion 4. Respond to Interstate 93 northbound. In the area mile marker 13.2, for two car motor vehicle accident. That's Rescue 1, Engine 2, A3, P1 and Battalion 4. Respond to Interstate 93 northbound. Mile marker 13.2, for two car motor vehicle accident. Ash Street and Stonehenge Road, timeout 1742.

All companies are on a responding to the interstate. We have a 47-year-old female that was involved in the accident. She does suffer from adrenal insufficiency. Is taking her emergency medications now. Unsure if she'll need to be transported to the hospital or not.

702 Gloucester, signature 5669, correction, 2944. 566-2944. 7.

0: So it's going to be 1 or 2 PB. So come on, I'm going to call her.
1: Bye-bye.
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0: 30 and 60 from headquarters.
1: 60
0: Both units respond to 7 Hampshire Lane for our runaway juvenile. It's going to be a 15-year-old from that address, last seen about an hour ago. Does have prior mental health issues, and we have been there previously. She took off in an unknown direction, wearing a white hoodie and black leggings. The cell phone she has on her has been turned off, and there was no known area that she would have gone to.
1: 30 Coffee.
2: There you go.

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1: 14.
0: Oh, he's flying that way as well to check the area. Can you go with the description again?
1: Affirmative. It's going to be a white hoodie and black leggings.
0: Happening.
2: 14 from the city.
0: Dead.
2: Just advise, I'm checking the area now.
0: Got it.
1: I think we're copies.

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0: Start up for number 28. That's 28 Fieldstone Drive. At a neighbor report that she could hear two males arguing at each other. Believe it's going to be Manuel and Angel Pizarro. They're twin brothers that reside there.
1: Copy, 28 Fieldstone.
0: Sam 14, just be advised. I don't have a second for her.
2: We have 6-5 for that one.
0: 10-5-6-5, you copy?
3: Six five copies. Headquarters 2-3.
0: 10-3.
3: Maybe that flows right now, I'll fly that way.
0: 10-5, thank you.
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1: 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He's negative 23.

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0: I mean, offense for this needs to be clear. Returning to Alden.
1: Demo.
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0: 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It's pinging at the area of the Lions Hall with a 4,000 meter radius.

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0: He just logged that I checked Ashley, Abbey, Thornton, and Wilshire. Negative contact on those roads. And I copied on the ping.

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1: Leviathan 3-4, is retesting 1.
0: 10-5, testing 1. Oh. 7-8 from headquarters.
2: 10-11.
0: Could you step in dispatch for a pending call in the lobby?
2: Copy.

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1: Come on.

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1: Okay.
0: Let's check Max Apples on Mammoth, and you pick two off of Adams' negative contact there.
1: Good luck.

0: 6-0 from headquarters.
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0: 6-0, just you have it. Mom just called again, said the JV sent her some photos of her with an adult male and some text messages regarding never seeing her mother again.
1: Bye-bye.
0: I have her 10-9. Do you want me to transfer to her, or you also?
1: Yeah, you can put it through my personal.
0: Bye-bye.
2: Any update on the ping?
3: Yeah, Mike.
1: 14 to go.
2: Cut.
1: Before the phone was turned on, she needs Wi-Fi to use it, so that's where we're checking areas of Wi-Fi. I don't know if that 2-mile radius about will get her to McDonald's or anything like that, but it's similar, she needs Wi-Fi to use it.
2: Copy. I'll swing down to McDonald's.
1: It was negative at the library and negative at the law.

0: Wildlife Rescue wants a quarters. Rescue wants a quarters.
1: Did you guys check the high school yet?
0: Negative.
1: Copy if you guys can do that.

0: 6 years from 14.
1: 7.
0: You're still speaking with the mom. See if she can identify. Just grab the photos. See if there's any identifying markers.
1: Our phone call just got disconnected. I'll call her back. But I don't know if it was photos or just not conversation on Snapchat.
0: Got it.
2: 2-3.
3: Better.
2: We have the operator in custody.
3: 10-5-1-17.
2: Standard on the list, please.
3: Never.
4: 6-0 from headquarters.
1: Never.
4: I just received a secondary ping showing just north of Bike Ave in the woody area, 331 meters.
1: Never. I'm going to head up there and check it out. 3-0 is going to give the mom a call back. Information.
4: I will send a photo of the ping to you, Lieutenant.
1: Copy. What was the radius on that one?
4: 331 meters.
1: Tampa.
0: 14, can you send it to me as well?
4: Tampa.
0: Good.
1: Is there anybody from the drone unit working, you know, either in town or at the station that want to put it up over there?
0: No one that's working, but I'll see if I can get someone in.
1: Tell us.
0: 2-3 from 14, you're clear for a tenant.
2: Yes, sir.

0: Hunter.
1: Can we give you guys a paperwork yet to put her into NCIC?
0: Negative.
1: Copy. I'll have to take care of that. Could you also just put out a bolo surrounding town, specifically Gary, with that Fight Street thing? Just what she's wearing. That she's probably.
0: Seven.

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0: I'll be heading 10-11 with a 10-17, starting mileage, 26851.0, 26851.0.
1: Seven.
2: 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Stand by, I think.

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1: Hills right now.
0: Negative on any describing of the adult. Unknown if it's male or female.
1: 10-5. Can you ask mom if she's able to find her location over Snapchat? Sometimes she can look it up that way.
0: Sorry.
1: 10-14-34.

0: 6-10-6, may I reflect you?
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0: Copy, headquarters 6-0.
1: 7.
0: There was a runaway JV call we dealt with maybe a month ago on Ash Street. Do you believe me the number? I'll check the location.
1: 7.

0: Understand, Fortune. Thunder. James, put a log that I contacted Sam 7 for the drone unit. He's going to be responding and have him and the unit respond as well.
1: Hello.
0: Any update on the thing?
1: Negative.

0: 6-0.
1: Okay.
0: Police received another ping with a 400 meter radius at the Walmart in Derry.
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0: 10-5.
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1: 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She's not here with the new ping. And I'm going to head over and check the new construction site off of 4A.
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0: Derry PD has the info and the ball has been sent out.
1: Copy, thank you. 6-0 is going to be checking the town line towards the Walmart. They're going to be on my call. Almost remain in the area of Lunenburg Road. Where's the next thing?

Medic 3, P1, respond 40 Buttrick Road, Elliott Urgent Care, for a degloving injury from a dirt bike accident. It's Medic 3 and P1, respond 40 Buttrick Road, Elliott Urgent Care, Bravo level for a degloving injury from a dirt bike accident. Gardner Circle, Mammoth Road, 10 out, 1903.

paramedic 3 and P1. You go into urgent care for a 23-year-old male involved in a dirt bike accident. Hand got caught in the chain. No serious bleeding. However, there is a degloving injury and fingers are reportedly dusky.

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0: I'll fly towards the Zero's location.
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0: Fourteen secure.

0: I apologize. I have no portable reception. I'm code 5. Mary P is with me. We're right at the main entrance. She's with her biological father's grandmother. Copy, Owen.
1: Henry.
0: NHL 101-74-105.
1: Sierra returns to a Pauline. Pack it out of the bear. Negative 2-3.

0: Sunny.
1: Sorry.
0: I'll be clear, 28.
1: Uh-huh.

0: ago.
1: Hello.
0: Mom's not answering my cell phone number. Can you guys call her and patch her through to me?
1: Hello.
2: Headquarters 30.
1: 30.
2: I just called Mom. She's on her way. 60.
1: How about 60, you call here?
0: Zero six zero. Confirming she's on her way down to Walmart.
2: Affirmative.
0: Goodbye.

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1: Schematic 3 is schematic 3, Elliot.
0: Where is he?

0: 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Check the area of 7373 Old Nashua Road for a report of a small white and black canine roaming the area.
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1: Better.
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0: Copy.
2: Seven. 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
0: Can show everybody clear. She's back in mom's custody.
1: Step up.
0: Thank you for the assistance with the pens.

0: problem is. Engine 2. P1 is back at headquarters.
1: PC, P1 back at headquarters.

0: 3-4 from headquarters.
1: Right.
0: I have a friend, so if you're 17, we can speak with an officer. What's your preference?
1: Three, four, stand by. I'll give you 10 hours.